0: Between dead end railways, where children are found cut up in plastic bags.
1: A pale sea under a pale pink sky. A distant bell across the empty sea. Don't let me forget.
2: Think about getting on!

inspected. Your bag was among those selected for physical inspection. During the inspection, your bag and its contents may have been searched for prohibited items. At the completion of the inspection, the contents were returned to your bag. If the TSA security officer was unable to open your bag for inspection because it was locked, the officer may have been forced to break the locks on your bag. TSA sincerely regrets having to do this. However, TSA is not liable for damage to your bags resulting from this necessary security precaution. If you have questions, comments, or concerns, please feel free to contact the TSA Contact Center.

60 seconds. 1 minute, please. 1 minute is not long enough, but long enough. I'm not ready to tell you how ridiculous I feel. 60 pieces which only lightly touch. Empty notes and empty words fill this room. I'll tell you what is left to say.

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I will die before my time, because I feel the shadow's death.

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1: Yes. For example. So subtle. Wanted to say something.

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Oh, yes. And I feel already. I'll even, I'm sure. Oh, then I... I don't know. I know.

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Perhaps, of course, just a bit too capable, too. Not at all. I'm not at all such as you think, or as you possibly think. No, I'm

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No, knows. Knows. Eyes. Knows. Eyes. Ears. Knows. Eyes. Ears. I repeat. Knows. Eyes. Ears. Chin. Forehead. Arm. Hand. Opened and closed again. Hands. Human hands. Arms. Legs. Body. I repeat. Nose. Eyes. Ears. 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Both thumb. With both thumb. Voice. Nose, eyes, I repeat, ears, forehead, nose, I repeat, nose, eyes, ears, face, head, mind, my mind. Wanting. Impulses, itches, feelings, strong nerves. Body, narrow mind, life, head, things, memories.

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I thirst for something to eat. Breasts. Girls' breasts. Two. Lungs. Two. Heart. One. Belly. Body. Me. Myself. Mine. My eyes. Eyes. Eyes. My eyes. Mine. Looking. Listening. Me. I. Him. You. My eyes. His eyes. My teeth. Your teeth. Our own bodies. Person. Audience. To sit. To listen. It stands. Arms akimbo and spits. Words. I repeat. I repeat. No! Blood. Listening. Heart. Lungs. Listening.

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inevitable logical combinations. A bit, a half, a quarter of absolutely nothing more. No, no, nothing else. No, no, not a single, no body, nowhere. A

times? Two times two times two, all times. Four. Two times two is four. One. One. Two. One. Two. Two. Three. One. Two.

5, 2 is 4, 2 is 5, 2 is 4, is 5, is 4, is 5, is 4, is 5, is 4, is 5, is 4, is 5, is 5, is 4, 5, 4, 5, 4, 5, 4, 5, 4, 4, 2 times 2 is, 2 for pity's sake, it's 2. It's 2 times 2 times 2 times 2 times 2 times 2 times 2 times 2 times 2 times 2 times 2 times 2 times 2 times 2 times 2 times 2 times 2 times 2 times 2 times 2 times 2 times 2 times 2 times 2 times 2 times 2 times 2 times 2 times 2 times 2 times 2 times 2 times 2 times 2 times 2 times 2 times 2 times 2 times 2 times 2 times 2 times 2 times 2 times 2 times 2 times 2 times 2 times 2 times 2 times 2 times 2 times 2 times 2 times 2 times 2 times 2 times 2 times 2 times 2 times 2 times 2 times 2 times 2 times 2 times 2 times 2 times 2 times 2 times 2 times 2 times 2 times 2 times 2 times 2 times 2 times 2 times 2 times 2 times 2 times 2 times 2 times 2 times 2 times 2 times 2 times 2 times 2 times 2 times 2 times 2 times 2 times 2 times 2 times 2 times 2 times 2

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0: And again and go on and go on and go on.
1: And I would do without perfection.
0: And so on and so and so forth and such and such and such and so. And again and on and on and on and on and on and on and on and on and such and such and such and so. Go over and over again and again and again and such and such

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1: And on and on and on and on and on and on and on and on and on and on and on and on and on and on and on.
0: From empty into void.
1: On and on and on and on and on and on and on and on and on. Afraid to find it. And on and on and on and on and on and on.
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1: 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Afraid, faster, four, faster, faster, four, final, four, five, first, finish, fourth, forever, find. 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
0: Fancy, fancy, fancy, fantastic.
1: Four, five, I repeat, 1, 2, 3, 4, 5, 1, 2, 3, 4, 5. Nose, I repeat, nose, eyes, 1, 2, 3, 4, 5.